0: But just because some hipster douchebags convinced you to pull out your parents' old
1: Rádio Coach, onde você estiver.

let's get the party started. See you at the bar, you was hardly talking. That's when I knew that your heart was scarring. Friends to lovers need a part to star in. Like, wait, babe, let me ask your pardon. This ain't Gucci, this is Prada, darling. If you want something, you can ask me,

You're not seeing the DJ. Have you lost your mind? He takes me on his motorcycle. And I just want to have fun.